0: job is a ridiculous noise 24/7.
1: I got solutions, Bob. I got solutions. This is most of them are illegal. Respectfully, officers. Hey, look, officers.

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0: What it do, frontline niggas? 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You know what the

Maybe everything that dies someday comes back. Everything dies, that's a fact. Maybe everything that dies someday comes back. Everything dies, that's a fact. Maybe everything that dies someday comes back. Everything dies.

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1: Thank you, ladies and gentlemen. It's great to be here in Chicago, the House of Blues. This house was built for you.